But hey, Brenda, I hope you're listening off of Kinda Blue. 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

0: Thank you.
1: Lee Morgan, live at the Lighthouse with Absolution. Oh, I've got like three versions of that album. I have the original vinyl release, which is four songs, two per side. And then they released it again as a three CD set to capture a little bit more of the sets. And then they finally released it during COVID, the complete, which I bought on CD. It is eight CDs, 12 LPs. It is all three nights, both sets each night at the Lighthouse. And I mean, yeah, a lot of the same songs repeated, but you know, they're not played the same way, right? Oh my God, that was so good there. That was so good there. So last week, Amber called up and wanted to hear Sly and the Family Stone, and I didn't have any Sly and the Family Stone, so I made sure to bring in a Sly and the Family Stone tonight. And I'm bringing one in. I wanted to bring a happy one in, a fun one, a get up and dance one, rather than a heavy, hard hitting, funky groove one that just also was like reminding me about the downs of the world, right? Because Sly could do that. That's what one of the important things of Sly and the Family Stone was, that not only were they fun and happy and partying, but they were also very conscious. And I don't want to get into the consciousness tonight. It's too much of that going out there. So let's tune out and have fun a little bit and relax. So I'm gonna play. I got a war track coming up off of Why Can't We Be Friends, and then I got that track for her by Sly and the Family Stone. If she's listening, she said she was gonna be tuning in. So cool. If you're listening, thank you, Amber. I got that for you. And if you want to make a request, that's 540-231-9888. That's 540-231-WUBT. Love to hear from you. I'll be with you pretty much the rest of the night. So, yeah, far out. Let's do that. So, off of Why Can't We Be Friends, here's War and Smile Happy.

0: That's how it truly ends. That wasn't just a glitch. That was the record beautifully collapsing upon itself. That was Sly and the Family Stone, the Dance to the Medley. Off of their Dance to the Music, going out to Amber. S. Levy before that with the theme to Inspector Gadget. And then we had some War back there as well with Smile Happy. You're in tune to the greatest radio station in the world, 90.7 WVTFM Blacksburg. My name is Lynn and this is The Rare Groove. Every Thursday night, the sun is finally getting down. If I lean far enough back, I can see blue in the sky still. It's almost 9 o'clock here in the Eastern Standard Time of the world. So now, I'm excited because I'm going to play a bunch of the stuff that my brother-in-law gave me. This is all stuff like 80s, mostly 80s ska bands from like New York and Southern California. And even, I guess, a couple from Britain, maybe.
1: Maybe. I don't know.
0: Nope. Well, I think Bim Scala did. No, they're from Massachusetts, aren't they? Yeah. Okay, yeah. I'm excited about that. But if you want to give me a call, you can. 540-231-9888. That's 540-231-WEVT. 90.7 in the Blacksburg New River Valley, 101.9 in the Roanoke Valley. 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But however you find us, I'm glad you did. And stick around. Don't go nowhere. It's going to be a fun time. 90.7 WEVT-FM, Blacksburg.

0: That was some madness right there with Please Don't Go. Let's Go Bowling before that, and a whole mess of other stuff, including The Donkey Show, which was the band I told you that my brother-in-law was the drummer for way back in the day. Back in the day, I was the poo. Yeah, man, good stuff. Oh, my God. And we're only halfway through. I still have, like, so much more stuff that I got from when I was out there. Yeah, there's all these records. And he goes, if you want them, you can have them. I was like, what? But this is the most impressive thing. You hear this? Hear that? You know what that is? No, you don't know what that is, obviously. It is the brown paper bag wrapper on Led Zeppelin's In Through the Outdoor. He still has the original brown paper wrapper that went around the record. Oh my God, the record is in such pretty shape. Oh, probably play some of that later tonight too. You never know. You're tuned to 90.7 WVTFM Blacksburg, 90.7 in the New River Valley, 101.9 in the Roanoke Valley, and of course all over the world on those sweet, sweet interwebs. Give me a call if you'd like, 540-231-9888. That's 540-231-WUVT. Coming up next is the New York Citizens. Way back. This is Dance.
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Unsteady. That was another band my brother-in-law was in. And I wanted to play that track because that song was called Tokyo off of their Double or Nothing album. Because it features the drums. The drums are what really kind of drive that song, and Kent was the drummer. And what blows my mind, man, watching Kent drum is mind-blowing because he's barefoot. He does it barefoot. I mean, I'm one of those people that when I'm trying to drive my car barefoot, I feel like there's something missing when my foot hits the pedal. It doesn't feel right. And I can't imagine drumming barefoot. But damn, bad manners before that. Oh, Sally Brown. Oh, Sally. Sally Brown. Did you hear that No Doubt way back there? Everything's Wrong? Spastic ska punk. Do you remember when No Doubt was all spastic ska? Of course you don't. Nobody does. And maybe except for Kent. But no one remembers that. The most spastic anyone remembers, No Doubt, is probably Spiderwebs. And that's not even that bad. But you know what I'm saying? But that was that. That was so cool. Thank you, Kent, for those records. Oh, my God. Oh, my God. And now they live with me. So happy. So happy. I got a couple more songs that are going to bridge out of this. And then I got some Zappa going out to Tom out there in Floyd. I got some Clash coming up doing Police and Thieves. I figured that'd be a nice way to kind of leave where we were. And then I'm playing some Descendants after that, mostly because of my son Matthew. So last week I was, you know, Liz was going to bed and I was like, well, I'm not tired yet, so I'm going to watch some stuff. And Tubi had Filmage, which is the documentary on the band Descendants. Came out, I think, 2013 or something like that. And he sneaks out of his room there and he's under the guise of like, oh, I just want to spend some time with my dad. No, he's just trying to stay up all night. We know what's up. But I said, okay, you can hang out with me, but we're watching what I want to watch. And he goes, what are we watching? I told him. And he said, he's okay. So he sat there and he sat there the entire hour and a half and he watched it and didn't say anything. Didn't, you know, bitch or moan or gripe or try to get me to put on some anime or some K-pop or any of that. Nope. He was cool. And then a couple days later, he starts walking around and he's singing to Liz, my wife, his mother. He's singing the chorus of Clean Sheets, which if you know the lyrics, and you're about to because you're going to hear it in a little bit, if you know the lyrics, you'd probably be laughing because you know what the chorus is. But and I was looking at him and I'm like, dude, are you singing Descendants? And he's like, yeah. And I said, did you put them on your Spotify playlist? And he's like, yeah. And oh my God, without any prompting, he put Descendants on the Spotify playlist. Oh, that's a parenting win if there ever was one. I'll tell you. We'll get to that, but here's the Clash.

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Have you ever wondered if you have a drinking problem? If so, you're not alone, and there are plenty of others just like you that can help. You can attend Alcoholics Anonymous meeting every night at 7:30 p.m. at 203 East Roanoke Street, Blacksburg, Virginia, for a safe place for recovery. 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That's 540-231-WBT. Make a request if you like. Tom, your request is coming up shortly. Do not worry. I have the Zappa lined up. That was some new stuff from Weird Nightmare off of their Hoopla release with Baby Don't. Descendants before that and Clean Sheets. And we're going to continue with a little bit more new music that's been in our rotation for the last couple months. This next one came out last April, end of April, early May. TV Star off of their Music for Heads. We're going to be playing Lodestar. 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All over the world. All over the world. Including in Southern California. In Murrieta, California. Yeah. I think I'm gonna say yeah.

0: Krungbin with People Everywhere off of their Universe Smiles Upon You 2, the re-release where they reimagined all the songs off of the album. Alton Gunn before that with Sukumi Nadir off of their Grip. Latest release came out last fall, I think. And now, Tom, since you've been so patient, I'm going to give you a nice good long one. Oh yeah, this is the closing number off of Freak Out. This is the return of the son of Monster Magnet going out to Tom.
1: Susie?
2: Yes?
1: Susie Cream Cheese?
2: Yes?
1: This is the voice of your conscience, baby. I just want to check one thing out with you. You don't mind, do you?
2: What?
1: Susie Cream Cheese, honey, what's got into you?

0: you gotta wind it.
1: Oh, wow.
0: Yeah.
2: Yeah, man.
0: Yeah, man.
3: America's wonderful. Wonderful, wonderful, wonderful, wonderful, wonderful, wonderful, wonderful, wonderful, wonderful. It really makes it.

0: era una magneta.
1: Oh, yeah. Crazy man. Flash man. No, no.
0: Okay, yeah, you're like a
1: flash.
0: But you, you're right. You're going to get your man.
1: Oh, wow.
0: Yeah, you're going to get
2: your man. It's happening, man.
0: But you're only king,
1: guys. Flash man. Flashing.
0: Oh, no, man.
1: Flashing man.
0: Oh,
1: wow.
0: Yeah,
1: you're right.
0: Crazy
1: man. Skies are blue.
0: My yes, sir.
1: No, no. Yeah.
3: Cream cheese.
1: Cream cheese.
3: Cream cheese.
1: Cream cheese.
3: Cream cheese.

you pick up on that?

Caris Alhambra, Zeppelin, off of In Through the Outdoor. New stuff, well, not new. New arrival from Used Condo before that with American Birth. The album American Birthstone, we got a copy of it the other day for our rotation. It is the 10th anniversary release of that, so actually an old album, but new regardless. And some Zappa with the Mothers before that, and the Son of the Return of Monster Magnet going out to Tom. Oh, what is it, 11 o'clock? You're in tune to 90.7 WBTFM Blacksburg, 90.7 in the New River Valley, 101.9 in the Roanoke Valley. My name is Len, and this is The Rare Groove every Thursday night. I'm going to play some more new stuff for you coming up now, adding it tonight into our rotation. Latest stuff from Broken Social Scene, and the latest from Of Montreal coming up right now. First, we're going to start it off with Briefest Kiss off of Remember the Humans by Broken Social Scene. This is their first album in 9 years since Hug of Thunder. So it's a good one. It's mellow. It's not like as bombastic as, say, the self-titled or You Forgot It in People, but it's a good one all the way through. So we're not going to play it all the way through, but we are going to play the mid-track number. So this is Briefest Kiss by Broken Social Scene.

0: Sasha and John Digweed, aka Bedrock. That's Heaven Sent. Rourke's up before that. What else is there? Off of their second album, The Understanding, which I think is a great album, but All Music only gave it 3 stars. I don't really know what's all about that, but I don't know. I thought it was a great album. I loved it when it came out. We had the record store down on the corner at the time. Elastica before that with 2-1 off of their self-titled. This has been The Rare Groove. I'm going to be bailing a little bit early tonight. Head on out. The storm is pretty bad, and I want to make sure my basement is not as flooded as it possibly could be. But you all have a great weekend. Stay safe. If you're out in the roads tonight, be careful. The roads look really bad. I was looking out the window, and the rain is coming down like a monster here in Blacksburg. So y'all be safe. Y'all be careful. I remember oily roads get slick when it rains like this, especially after it's been so dry. We haven't had a lot of rain, a lot of runoff. So just be careful. Hydroplaning is easy these days. 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My name is Len. This has been The Rare Groove every Thursday night. I'll be back next week for sure, but I'll be on almost every morning at 4 a.m. with Short Attention Span Radio. So tune into that if you happen to be up and awake and are wondering what the hell to do at 4 in the morning. That would be a good thing to do. But I don't think we need to worry about our plants getting hydrated, but you should stay hydrated. It's going to get warm this weekend, so if you get out there and go out and do stuff, you know, just be careful. And all of you out there who are fathers, happy Father's Day. Those of you who have dads who are still with you, make sure you contact them, call them up, send them a card or do something. Take them out to lunch. Buy them a cupcake or crumble cookie or something like that. I don't know. But yeah, that's this weekend. So yeah. Hey, and Dave Persley's coming in town this weekend, which is really cool. I get to meet his new wife. Not new. They've been married for a few years, but I haven't gotten to meet her yet. That's really cool. Coming in town for Nick Kalin's baby shower. So congratulations, Nick, on your baby and your baby shower. That is great news, too. So yeah. Woo! Blacksburg's hopping, happening, and having fun. And as always, here's Mo and the boys.
1: If you close.

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You got a helmet? You got a helmet? Helmet? Oh, I've got a helmet.

0: is Dexter ill today?
1: Mr. Kirk, Dexter's in school.
0: I'm afraid he's not, Miss Fishmore. Dexter's truancy problem is way out of hand. The Baltimore County School Board have decided to expel Dexter from the entire public school system.
1: Oh, Mr. Kirk, I'm as upset as you to learn Dexter's truancy. But surely expulsion is not the answer.
0: I'm afraid expulsion is the only answer. It's the opinion of the entire staff that Dexter is criminally insane.
2: That boy needs therapy.
3: Purely psychosomatic.
2: That boy needs therapy.
3: You're lying down on the couch.
4: What does that mean?
3: You're a nut. You're crazy in the coconut.
4: What does that mean?
2: That boy needs therapy.
4: I'm gonna kill you.
2: That boy needs therapy.
4: Brannigazoo, let's have a chew. Now when I count three.
2: That boy needs therapy.
5: He was white as a sheet.
6: And he also made false teeth.

0: is above, business continues below.
1: Did I ever tell you the story about
2: cowboys
3: and midgets
4: and the Indians
5: and frontier
6: supply? My felt strangely hypnotized.
7: I was in another world, the world of
8: 20,000 girls
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0: psychosomatic. That boy needs therapy.
1: Purely psychosomatic.
0: That boy needs therapy.
1: Lying down on the couch.
2: What does that mean?
1: You're a nut. You're crazy in the coconut.
2: What does that mean?
0: That boy needs therapy.
2: I'm gonna kill you.
0: That boy needs therapy.
2: Granny Gazoo, let's have it to you. I wanna count three.
0: That boy needs therapy.
3: He was white as a sheet.
4: And he also made false teeth.

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1: A bird?
2: Yeah.
0: Sometimes a parrot talks.

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But now, since we know how you really feel, it's how

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0: Oh, please don't sue us.
1: Copying is a criminal act.
0: We're really sorry about this.
1: Copying is a criminal act.
0: We're really sorry about that. Can't be blasé about it.
1: Copying is a criminal act.
0: We'll play ball with you. Do you have any idea what kind of jeopardy you're putting yourself in? Oh, please don't sue us. It might be the music business, but it doesn't mean it isn't dangerous. We're really sorry about this. We're really sorry about that. We'll play ball with you.
1: Copying is a criminal act. Copying is a criminal act.
0: Oh, please don't sue us.
1: Copying is a criminal act.
0: Do you have any idea what kind of jeopardy you're putting yourself in? This is not all rock and roll, dude.
2: Wake up.
3: 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No copies under any circumstances can be made.
0: Rock and roll, dude.
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0: So this is your wonder drug?
1: Yes. 3 doses. And that's the absolute limit.
0: Why?
1: 3 is dangerous enough. 4 would kill you.

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0: I want to thank the Wailers for coming over to the record plant.
1: All right.
0: And performing for us. Thank you very much.
1: All right.
0: And for those of you in our audience who want a lot more of that, you'll find the Wailers on the Island label. Their new album is called Burnin'. Our broadcast engineer today was Tom Fly. He was assisted by Tom Anderson and Tom Scott. And we always get a lot of help from Shel Zarin and Ginger Muse, the ladies here at the record plant. This is Tom Donahue, and this program has been a presentation of the staff of KSAN in San Francisco.
2: The greatest producer, God bless his soul, man. Just one of the greatest producers ever.
3: The passion he put into that music was just like, it was for the music. Like, this dude loved creating music. And you know, he just wanted to make good music. Like, stuff that it just had that effect upon people. And just the stuff that he knew was like impeccable. Stuff that he knew that was like just the way music should sound. And he made those things. He made it above and beyond those things. But it was just the feel that he had that made JD special.
4: I don't fake jazz, kid. You know I bring it to you live. You know I bring it to you live.

0: Yeah.
1: You recording, Trevor?
0: Yes.

0: I'm Nick Harcourt. This morning becomes eclectic at 89.9 KCRW. And coming up, we've got a live performance, a session we recorded the day after the Sounds Eclectic evening. We were very lucky to get into the studio, Beck, along with the Flaming Lips. First of all, thank you for playing the show.
1: I hope you guys had fun.
0: Thanks for coming in here on a Sunday and taping this session.
2: Well, it's even worse for you guys because you guys were out till 6 in the morning.
0: Yeah, but you know,
2: doing drugs and getting drunk and everything.
0: Yeah. You know, we try to keep that stuff quiet. But you're going to do a whole bunch of songs for us. We're going to talk as well.
2: Exactly. Yeah.
0: But I think the first thing we should do is just hear some music. What do you think?
2: Okay. Here we go.
0: All right.

WVT would like to remind you not to drink and drive. It doesn't matter how much you've drunk or where you're going. Alcohol impairs your hand-eye coordination, and operating a motor vehicle while under the influence can be fatal. Do yourself a favor. If you think you might be drunk, you are, and shouldn't be driving.

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0: Today we salute you, Mr. Nudist Colony Activity Coordinator.
1: Mr. Nudist Colony Activity Coordinator.
0: Wearing nothing but a whistle and a clipboard, you're living the real American dream. Getting paid to think up fun things to do naked.
1: Running free.
0: Sure, there's danger. Vinyl chairs, sunburns, chafage, and lawn darts completely out of the question.
1: Watch out now.
0: Your keen instincts tell you to stick to activities that involve lots of bouncing and jiggling. And if that doesn't work, who cares? You're all naked.
1: It's your birthday.
0: So crack open a nice cold Bud Light, nudie boy. Because we all know, when the going gets tough, the tough get naked. Bud Light Beer, Anheuser-Busch, St. Louis, Missouri.
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It has a lot of buttons and knobs and crap up here, which I don't know what they're up here for, really.

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I noticed a lot of comedians do this thing where they start off super funny and edgy, and then they have a baby, and they lose everything that was funny about them. You know what I mean? They'd be your favorite comic, and then they have a baby, and they're like, I looked into my baby's eyes, and it's so precious, and baby, dear. F***ing hate that. And I'm married now, so I might have a baby soon. If this thing works, we'll see. So if I do that, and I come back here in a couple of years, and I'm here going, and I looked into my baby's eyes, and it's so precious, and baby, dear. If I do that, I want you to punch my baby. Teach me a lesson. I'll get edgy again. Don't kill my baby, just punch it. Just when he's not looking. Milk! He's, huh? Clang.

0: because of the brave men and women who broke new ground to change the course of black history and culture. We have the ability to succeed today, whether it's in science, business, politics, or the arts.
1: Paul Robeson, multi-talented scholar, orator, all-American athlete, actor, and singer, a man for all seasons. Due to his strong political beliefs, he was labeled dangerous and thus expatriated. Paul Robeson represents the true spirit and strength of all people of color.
0: This is Derek Culler
1: and Joshua Paul Thompson of Color Scheme.
0: The African American community prides itself on a diverse range of people and talent.
1: Whether it's from the music of today by Branford Marsalis to Paul Robeson, a man for all seasons.
0: Let's celebrate our rich heritage.

0: again.
1: He stopped caring. 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And it was all dressed because he looked the part of an aerospace engineer.

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I'm the rep in New York City.

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I would rather be a plant on this land. You can transplant a plant and it can grow free, but the man that's been transplanted can't. So you can see why I would rather be a tree with branches and leaves that can grow free. If man had a choice before he's exploited, then his offspring would do more than dream. Isn't that a shame?

0: Who?
1: Is that me?
0: That's you.
1: You just write that now?
0: Yeah.
2: It's plenty of blank space. Just go the other direction. Actually, that's mine too. Music?
3: Oh, music, sorry.
2: Hello.

0: Honey, I'm sorry.
1: Thanks for joining us today, buddy. Buddy, buddy, buddy, buddy, buddy, buddy. Buddy.
2: I love you, you're my house. Hey, snow. Oh.

0: You know what's really bad, man? Having a strange date in your car and you go by an oil refinery or whatever you call it. You ever do that, man? And you drive by and all of a sudden them sulfur fumes hit your nose, you know, it's... And you look around and she's looking at you. She said, well, will you please roll the window down?
1: The window is down. But it's up on your side.
0: You gotta talk about it, you know, when you
1: he said, well, it must be those things out there. You see, yes, I hope so.

0: Shaggy hair. It looks something in the face like a teddy bear. Yeah, all right, man. You up on all of them. All right. Yes, it was.
1: Yes, sir.
0: Sure was.
2: WVT would like to remind you not to drink and drive. It doesn't matter how much you've drunk or where you're going. Alcohol impairs your hand-eye coordination, and operating a motor vehicle while under the influence can be fatal. Do yourself a favor. If you think you might be drunk, you are and shouldn't be driving.
0: Okay, good day. Welcome to side two of our album. Okay, we should do this, okay?
3: Okay.
0: Okay, so, like, this is side two of the album, right? Okay? And, like, I know sometimes when we get an album, like, we don't know what side to put on first. Like, sometimes you put on side two first on purpose or by accident.
3: So, like, if you put this side on, then, like, take it off.
0: Yeah.
3: Take off. Go back to the other side,
0: yeah.
3: Eh?
0: Put on side one first, right?
3: Okay, stop listening.
0: Yeah.
3: Okay. Shh. Don't but, talk.
0: You
3: don't,
0: know, hey,
3: don't talk. If we keep talking, they might listen.
0: Yeah, they'll keep listening. Shh, right, okay. Keep quiet, okay?
3: Okay, shh.
0: Okay, put on side one.
3: Put it on, eh?
0: Yeah. Okay, stop talking.
3: Shh.
0: Okay.
3: I
0: did.
3: You didn't.
0: No,
3: you,
0: I don't.
3: I said shh, and okay. You kept talking.
0: No, I didn't. I stopped.
3: You did.
0: Take off.
3: You hose head.
0: Okay, just shh.
4: Carlos Santana.
5: It takes a lot of courage to play a ballad. You know, it's easy to hide with a bunch of notes all over the place. And look what I can do. Look what I can do. You know, like, okay. Most men are afraid to be vulnerable. That's what women love the best about a man.
6: Close the door, Joe. Close the door, drop the flap, Joe. We're making a disc.
7: Here's a foreign song I learned in Utah.

0: is taking up space.
1: They would fall. They would rise. We would shape.
2: It's not what you do say. It's not what you do.

0: come perform before. Make some noise, please.
1: That's low.
0: All right. If you would consider yourself a fan, make some noise. All right, then I wrote this song for every single one of y'all, and I need your help on it right now. I don't ever ask for shit. If you know me, you know I'm very independent. I don't ask for nothing, but I need some help right here. All you gotta do is sing the hook. It's real simple. That's my man. That's all you gotta say. That's my man. That's my man. Can we try it one time? One, two, three. That's my man. That's all you gotta do. I'll point at you when it's your cue.

I have said what I have said. That is all. That is enough. The words are different when thought in red. And I don't expect to pay for living and hiding in yellow fields.

0: Yes, there's only one tea, and that's Pips for me. Cheeky Pips. That's nice tea.
1: I said, if you could just go back, if you could do it all over again, would you do it black? Considering the chance of your survival and the odds against your success, and knowing that at your very best, you could only be second best.

sword in hand at the bloody fields of history. We rend our blades through dogma and humility, carve the future according to our will, set worlds ablaze with our seething fire. Let you all acknowledge that we are here as masters to rule this failing humanity, our beings formed in rage and defiance, with strength to trample the weak and the foolish. And so we march with burning brands, temples of flame, and our path to glory.

0: his messages go, you know, what I'm trying to get across, I'm trying to get across, like, several different things, you know what I'm saying? Like, for instance, there's one side of me that's totally for the preservation of black youth, you know what I'm saying? Because we're dying at a rapid rate. The numbers of dying youth is increasing, like, daily in our neighborhood. I can't stand the ghetto. A lot of rappers, you know, they run around, I'm ghetto, you know what I'm saying? I live in the ghetto don't live in me. This is an ill situation. We have been put here for a cause.
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2: We commenced the recording towards the end of the first stage.
3: I believe that harmonies are colors. 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Yesterday I tried to paint you, but the colors weren't beautiful enough. Your love goes beyond what I can say. Love, Beyoncé.

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1: This weekend, I will spend over $800 million on drugs. First, I will continue pushing a narcotic for all low-income people not now covered. And soon after that, we can get rid of each and every one of them. And I'm doing what I think is right, and they will certainly deserve it. And I...
2: I've been repressing strange anxieties.
3: We all need psychological homeostasis.
2: Am I being symbiotic?
4: Is this an ego thing?
2: Oh, please.
3: Histrionically, just address your fears.
4: What's the answer to the conflict?
3: Visualize the future. Don't get stuck.
4: Are we getting stuck?
3: Learn to challenge your deterministic hate.
2: That guy's got a kooky Van Dyke.
4: So who's got the vision?
2: Well, how about something like...

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1: Fucking Crazy Town is dope, dude. They're fucking gonna kick a new market wide fucking open. A new level of ass kicking. If anybody fucks with them, then they're gonna get a new ass kicking. I'm gonna fucking deliver. Cause I have no fucking ties. I got no fucking record contract. I got nothing to lose. Anybody fucks with those motherfuckers, they gotta fuck with me. And I'm gonna fuck them up. Cause I got nothing to lose. Don't fuck with Crazy Town. They fucking rule, dude. You know, so I don't know if they even know how fucking big they are already. I don't think they do, personally. But that's my opinion. Yours may be different. Whatever. Facts are facts. They're going to be fucking huge. Get used to it. Fuck you if you disagree. You have no idea. Crazy Town!
2: Joel, you never said we had to work tonight.
3: Yeah.
2: I'm drinking my royalties now.
4: You actually owe me.
5: Yeah.

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I remember the day that Gary told me how he wanted me to play this song. After that, that's it. I mean, that's all I'd ever done. He's like, don't fuck with my rolls, man.

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1: Aight.
2: Ugh, it all makes sense now. Your teachings have shown us the light. I now know the true meaning of the sounds of the spheres.
3: Yes, as baby elephants, you have a lot more to learn. Just remember, everything is on the one.
4: Man, Bernie, thanks so much, man. How could we ever repay you?
3: Well, since you asked, you can take out the dog shit. Oh, you can do the dishes. Oh, we need more paper towels. Oh, yeah, you can feed the dogs. Oh, yeah, you can take out the trash. Oh, you can change the cat litter. Oh, you can drive me to Brazil. Oh, you can take... Oh, you can change the toilet.
5: One thing that's cool about doing those music festivals is, you get to meet musicians and stuff like you're a fan of, and, you know, that's always cool for me. Like, I met MIA once, and I was like, man, I gotta say something cool to MIA. She's so cool. I was like, this is what I'll do. I'll say something in Tamil, this obscure Southeast Asian language that we both happen to speak. Here's the thing, I don't speak Tamil that well. Like, I would never say something like this, but if I want to say, you have beautiful breasts, I couldn't say that. What I have to say is, Wanaka Inga Ramanarakadu, which translates to, for you right here, it's awesome. Which is a terrible line.

0: Tell me about your dog, Snuffy.
1: He sits on the rug because he can't get out.
0: What does he spend most of his time doing?
1: He'll bother police.
0: Why does he do that?
1: Because they bother us. Why are the police around? Huh?
0: I don't know. Why do you think they're around?
1: I don't know.
0: Do you think we need police?
1: No. If I was going to a ride, I would bring Snuffy.
0: Have you ever seen him throw things?
1: No, but I've heard of them. Bottles.
0: Would you do that?
1: Yeah. I'd throw it at a policeman. I'd throw a full one. One that would bomb him.
0: What if you hurt a policeman, though?
1: Too bad.
2: Likewise, don't eat up all heavy fried rice and them really, and the heavy Pepsi. As me wash roots, skip one.

0: Wow. All right. So that was a lot of stuff. You know, thanks as always for hanging out, sticking around. I appreciate you, your friendship.
1: Just fucking loved it.
2: I want each and every one of you to drive safely when you go home tonight, but make sure you put the speakers back on the post when you get through. Here's more music for you.
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5: You know, women had it tough too, moving west. The broad prairies, the thirst, the hunger, they were just about too much to believe, especially for a young lady born and bred back east. Yet with all the troubles and the seemingly endless miles across the great wastes, the plains and the deserts, someone saw fit to throw a little human interest, a little humor, on a long, hard, almost unbelievable trip made by two young lovers, sweet Betsy and Ike, from Pike County, Missouri.

It's the year 3030. 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Finding out that in fact, we came back. We were always coming back.

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0: Jack Misters,
1: Nancy and the Two Meetings,
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1: for Anna,
0: Jean-Luc,
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There is one place where such a mad and fearful face, let the cruel raging cease. 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
3: 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But, but first up is an hour of chanting.

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0: Good to go?
1: Mm-hmm.
0: It says kiss, take one.
2: Hold on, are we all right in?
1: Mm-mm.
3: Yeah.
4: All
1: right,
4: oh.
1: No, that's not that. We set it up. The rhythm section sets it up first.
3: And they come the second time?
1: And then they come in, yeah.
2: Yeah, just come in. Yeah. Just vamp.
1: Yeah, vamp. We're vamping at the beginning. Vamp.
3: Oh, cool, okay. Yeah.
1: All right.
3: Oh, gotcha.
1: All right. One, two, three, four.

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And this is Groggy Mountain, bringing it back to some Groggy Mountain tunes for the second hour of the show. Thank you all for listening.

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Have you ever wondered if you have a drinking problem? If so, you are not alone. 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I hope you all are enjoying your Friday morning so far.

WUVT would like to remind you not to drink and drive. 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

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I hope you all enjoyed. I have one last song for you, and I hope you have a great rest of your Friday day, and thank you for listening in and all of your support.

I've been waiting for you, Obi-Wan. We meet again at last. The circle is now complete. When I left you, I was but the lurker. Now I am.

Did you know that lightning kills more people each year than tornadoes do? I'm meteorologist Gary Woodall with the National Weather Service in Fort Worth. If a thunderstorm approaches, move inside at the first sound of thunder. Boaters, golfers, and people in open fields are especially vulnerable to lightning. Stay indoors for 30 minutes after you hear the last thunder. Be safe, don't be a target for lightning.

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1: A surprising result of a recent survey was that the most asked question of American philosophers was neither what is the meaning of life, nor if a tree falls in the forest and no one is there to hear it, etc., etc., but just what is it that philosophers do? The answer is quite a lot. America's philosophers are at work in corporations, labor unions, medical centers and hospices, and of course every day they provoke thinking at thousands of colleges, universities and high schools. Wherever they are, philosophers can ask questions that might just make your life richer and more fulfilling. So do be careful of those falling trees, won't you? Unless, of course, you're not there.
0: A message from the Philosophers of America, celebrating 100 years of thought.
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1: Hello, everybody. I'm Oscar the Nightfly. 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Boy, I barely made it to the station. Hold on. I turned on the music too much. There it is. I barely made it to the station today. Or at least on time. There's a bunch of construction or something going on down at South Main. I don't know. It's a real mess. Backed up for a long way. But I managed to make it, and here I am, and I've got a cool show planned for you guys tonight. I've brought some records in. I'm not going to get to the records right away, but I have a slight theme. I've got this album, a jazz album from the 80s that has just a stellar lineup of musicians, and we're going to listen to some of that, and we're going to listen to some music from each of the musicians and, you know, see what they got for us, because they're all terrific. It's going to involve Chaka Khan. It's going to involve Chaka Khan, so you know it's going to be good. I love Chaka. But anyway, hope you guys are having a wonderful day. It's pretty nice weather out there. Hope you're taking it easy. It's been rainy recently, hasn't it, though? It's been a little wet, but it feels okay right now. But yeah, I'll let you guys listen to the rest of The Nightfly, and I will be back with more. See y'all.

All right, a little Donald Byrd for you there. Man, I've been big into the Donald Byrd stuff recently and pretty much everything the Mazzell brothers produced. Man, good stuff. No, wait. You know what? I totally lied to you just now. That wasn't Donald Byrd at all. Okay, sorry. I'm in a funk today. I'm mixed up. That was the Crusaders. Keep that same old feeling. Wow, okay, not Donald Byrd, sorry. I got confused because I'm actually going to play Donald Byrd next. I'm looking into the future here. I'm looking into the future. Or, as Donald Byrd might say, stepping into tomorrow. There you go. Got to connect it back. I'm going to actually play a song from the album Stepping Into Tomorrow called Think Twice. And this song is amazing. This is like, I don't know, you could tell me it came out, like, I don't know, a year ago? I would believe you. I would believe you, but first, we're going to hear a PSA. Appalachia homeowners, do you need financial or manual help with some home improvement projects? 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You just heard the Crusaders. Keep that same old feeling. I love that song. We're gonna get funky today. It's gonna be primarily funk, jazz, funk. So buckle your seatbelts. Stay safe out there. We're gonna get real funky, and let's hear some "Think Twice" by Donald Byrd.

life is awful, again a troth full of hearts could only be a bore. A week in Paris leaves the bite of it all. I care is to smile in spite of it. I'll forget you

One of my favorite songs right there, Lush Life. John Coltrane and Johnny Hartman. What a duo. Just so good. So good. I have to apologize, though. I accidentally skipped that Donald Byrd track partway through. I was having some issues while queuing the next track and accidentally skipped it. So, my bad, but just went ahead and rolled into Lush Life. That's a great song. And so is Think Twice by Donald Byrd. I'll play that again sometime in full. I totally thought like the song stopped, and I don't know. It was weird. But yes, anyway, sorry about that. But we're going to move on to our sort of theme for today's show. Really quick. Here it is. Okay. So I'm going to play a song from an album called Echoes of an Era. And the artists on this album are Chaka Khan, Freddie Hubbard, Joe Henderson, Chick Corea, Stanley Clarke, and Lenny White. And if you're a fan of jazz or funk at all, you'll definitely recognize some of these names, and just some of the greatest, in my opinion. And, you know, Chaka Khan, of course, was pretty much a superstar there in the 80s, and, of course, she's still a superstar. She's amazing. Chaka Khan is the best. But I thought what I would do is I would play a song from Echoes of an Era, and then I would go down the list and play a couple songs by each of these artists, and then, you know, we'll listen to another song from Echoes of an Era. So, yeah, I thought I'd do a bit of a deep dive here. It should be a lot of fun. This is a really cool album. We're going to listen to All of Me, which is a favorite jazz standard of mine. And they also do, like, Take the A-Train and Them Their Eyes. Yeah, great album. I picked this up in Christiansburg was it yesterday? A couple days ago. I picked it up at a Christiansburg antique mall, the one at the depot. So, very cool. But yes, we're going to listen to All of Me by Chaka Khan right here on WUVT FM 90.7 Blacksburg. This is Oscar the Nightfly, and let's do this deep dive. Enjoy.

Oh, man. Two of the greatest songs of all time, back to back, both by Chaka Khan, and both here on WVT FM 90.7 Blacksburg. Man, Chaka Khan is one of the all-time greats. Both of those songs, they just knock me off my feet every time, man. I don't know. I've heard them many, many times, but I'm never ready for them. They're just so amazing. Yes, Chaka Khan, one of my all-time favorite singers. Really, nobody like her today, I don't think. There will never be another Chaka Khan. She's just incredible. So, yes, just to remind you, we are going down the list of terrific artists on this album I have called Echoes of an Era. And, of course, Chaka Khan is a vocalist on there. And we've got some other all-time jazz funk greats, including Freddie Hubbard. And Freddie Hubbard was flute, I believe. Man, okay, I should know that. I should know that, like, automatically. Hold on. Let me double check just so I don't misinform you guys. Freddie Hubbard, trumpet. Sorry about that. See, I think I know who does what, and then I get mixed up. But yeah, Freddie Hubbard was a terrific trumpet player, and I'm going to play a song by him called Red Clay from his album Red Clay. This is an amazing album on the CTI label. Red Clay just is incredible. The first time I listened to this, I was up on my feet, man. It was amazing. So we're going to listen to Red Clay and probably another Freddie Hubbard song. But yes, hope you guys are enjoying the show. We're going to keep going down the list of amazing artists on this Echoes of an Era record. I'm going to give you guys a PSA, though. Hey, VT students, are you aware of the healthcare services that your school offers? Shiffert Health Center serves all of Virginia Tech with their travel, gynecology, nutrition, allergy, and immunization clinics, as well as a radiology department, laboratory, and pharmacy. The health center strives to be accessible and affordable to as many Virginia Tech students as possible. Shiffert Health Center is located in McComas Hall at the intersection of Washington Street and West Campus Drive. Very good. Without further ado, let's hear some Red Clay, Freddie Hubbard on trumpet. Enjoy.

Y'all, I just want to know how that's even possible. I just want to know how that's even a thing that we can listen to. That is just one of the greatest recordings of all time. That is unbelievable. Oh my gosh. Every time. It blows me away. And get this. So, as a reminder, today's theme is we're looking at this album from the 80s, 82, Echoes of an Era. And what this is a bunch of really terrific artists getting together and doing some classic jazz standards. And who we have on here is Chaka Khan, Freddie Hubbard, who you just heard, Joe Henderson, Chick Corea, Stanley Clarke, and Lenny White. Now, get this. On that Red Clay recording, of course, Freddie Hubbard on trumpet, also Joe Henderson on saxophone. That's another one from this album. Herbie Hancock on piano, not from the album, unfortunately. But Lenny White on drums, who is also on Echoes of an Era. So that is, what, three of the six musicians on Echoes of an Era on that recording there. And you get an idea of, you know, just the amount of skill that is in this group. There on the back of the album, there's some really great writing from both Lenny White and Chaka Khan, and they say that they did no more than two takes per song on Echoes of an Era. No more than two takes. They just wanted, you know, they wanted it to be super authentic, no overdubbing, no, you know, computer stuff. So they really wanted to go back to, like, the roots of classic jazz. So it's really very cool. What I'm going to do, I'm going to play another Freddie Hubbard song. This is from his album called Skaggly, I think is how you say it. And this next song is called... This next song is called Theme from Summer 42, The Summer Knows. Let's hear some more of Freddie Hubbard's amazing trumpet skills. And then, I'll come back and talk to you about Joe Henderson. Let's hear it.

All right, More Terrific Trumpet by Freddie Hubbard. Amazing. That was theme from Summer 42, The Summer Knows. I'm going to get... Oh, wait, no, it's not even PSA time. It's only 4, it's only 4 p.m. All right, everyone, you're listening to Oscar the Nightfly on WUVT FM 90.7 Blacksburg. And if you're in Roanoke, 101.9. We're checking out some really terrific jazz artists today. We're on this album, Echoes of an Era. And next I'm going to play some stuff by Joe Henderson. And Joe Henderson is on tenor sax. I don't know a whole lot about him, but I'm going to play his cover of, or his version of one of my favorite standards, Night and Day. And after that I'm going to play Herbie Hancock's Tell Me a Bedtime Story, because Joe Henderson is on that. And oh man, Tell Me a Bedtime Story, that's one of my all-time favorite jazz songs. Certainly one of my favorite Herbie Hancock songs. So yeah, you guys enjoy a little bit of Joe Henderson, starting with Night and Day. Keep cool.

All right, a little Chick Corea for you guys. That song was called "What Game Shall We Play Today?" Vocals by Flora Purim, who's amazing. Importantly, also on this album is Stanley Clark on the electric bass, and Stanley Clark is also on this Echoes of an Era album. So today's theme again is we're going down the list of artists on this incredible Echoes of an Era album, where all these artists got together and recorded some jazz standards. Chick Corea is on the list, Stanley Clark's on the list. We listened previously to Joe Henderson, Freddie Hubbard, Chaka Khan. It is a very, very cool album. And Chick Corea is pretty neat. This album is called Return to Forever. I guess this is when, in the early days of his group, Return to Forever. It's on the ECM label, which has recently become one of my favorite record labels. They just have some of the most interesting stuff. Highly recommend checking out what else ECM has to offer. So next, I'm going to play another song by Chick Corea, but this one from the group Return to Forever. This is on the album Romantic Warrior, and on this album, there's Chick Corea, Stanley Clark again, and also Lenny White, who, of course, Lenny White is on the list for Echoes of an Era, and also Aldi Meola, a very, very good jazz guitarist, jazz fusion guitarist. He's terrific. Romantic Warrior, pretty cool album. We're going to listen to the song Medieval Overture. Hope you guys are having a good... hope you guys are enjoying the show. I sure am. I love to dig deep into, all these jazz albums and, figure out, man, there are so many credits that overlap. You can tell that they were buddies and stuff. Like, this Echoes of an Era album, it was like, let me get my friends together and we're going to record this awesome album of jazz standards. And I think that's awesome. I'm going to give you guys a PSA. Every 2 seconds, someone in the United States needs blood. 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Without further ado, let's listen to Medieval Overture off the album Romantic Warrior by Return to Forever. Chick Corea, enjoy.

some really lovely Stanley Clarke right there. Stanley Clarke on bass. That's from the album School Days. It's called Quiet Afternoon. Really great song. Cool album. One fun thing about this album is the inner sleeve looks like a composition notebook with, you know, the black and white pattern. I think that's awesome. Hope everyone's doing okay. Having a great show here. What we're doing is we're going through this album called Echoes of an Era that came out in 1982. And it's all these great artists that came together to record some jazz standards. And clearly they're all buddies because they're showing up everywhere together on these albums we're listening to. But we're going down the list and checking out their individual stuff and what else they did together. We got Chaka Khan, Freddie Hubbard, Joe Henderson, Chick Corea, Stanley Clarke, and Lenny White. And we're going to move into Lenny White. Stanley Clarke, we heard on that Romantic Warrior track, a medieval overture. That was amazing.

And I'm going to play you a song from his album, Big City. Big City. And this is a really terrific album. And I'm going to play a song called Sweet Dreamer with vocals by a woman named Linda Tillery. I don't really know what else she did outside of this song, but it's one of my favorites. Yeah, Lenny White is just an incredible drummer. I loved, you know, I'm always seeing him on my favorite stuff, including Red Clay that we listened to earlier. I mean, Red Clay is amazing. The drumming on that album is amazing. So, Lenny White's amazing. Sorry, I could go on and on and on about Lenny White. So you're about to listen to Lenny White right here on WVT FM 90.7 Blacksburg, or if you're in Roanoke, 101.9 FM. Having a great day here. Hope you guys are keeping cool. I think it's, you know, reasonable temperature today. Yeah, it's only 77. That's like a perfect temperature in my opinion. So yeah, hope you guys are enjoying the nice day. Get out there and keep enjoying the tunes. We're going to listen to Sweet Dreamer by Lenny White. Oh yes, and if you called me just now, give me a call back. Sorry I had to silence the call. My fault. Enjoy.

All right, that was Lenny White's Group 29 featuring Lenny White, Oh Sylvie, from the album Best of Friends. That group's one big hit is on their Peanut Butter. And before that, you heard Sweet Dreamer by Lenny White, which, man, I absolutely love that song. That is, I think that's the first time I heard Lenny White or knew I was listening to Lenny White. Just a really, really great song. I want to listen to one more Lenny White song, and then we're going to play a couple songs from Echoes of an Era, the album with Chaka Khan, Freddie Hubbard, Joe Henderson, Chick Corea, Stanley Clarke, and Lenny White. I want to play a song from, what's the name of this album? I don't remember it, but this Lenny White song is called Pooh Bear. Pooh Bear, like Winnie the Pooh. So I was curious what it's like. It's from my own collection. I thought we would take a listen. Actually, most of what you've heard today is from my own collection. I played a couple things from my computer, but, you know, a lot of records I brought from home, so hope they sounded okay. Some of them are in better shape than others, but you know what I mean. Let's take a listen, let's take a look at a PSA. All right, need to talk? Raft Crisis Hotline offers 24/7 empathy and support. Whether you're in a crisis situation or if you just want to talk about your stressful day, trained volunteers are ready to listen. Call 540-961-8400 to speak with someone who cares. Let's take a listen to Pooh Bear by Lenny White. And then, yeah, I'll probably talk to you after that, and we'll talk again about Echoes of an Era and wrap the show up. All right, thank you guys so much for hanging out today. I had a great time with you. Hope you've enjoyed this deep dive. Hope you got to learn something new. I hope you're now also a great appreciator of these musicians because they really are terrific. So yeah, enjoy. Pooh Bear.

Yeah. All right.

Oh yeah, that was really great. Chaka Khan singing Take the A-Train with the support from Freddie Hubbard on trumpet, Joe Henderson on alto sax, Chick Corea on piano, Stanley Clark on bass, and Lenny White on drums. Really a stellar group put together. Yeah, so basically what I've done today is I've taken one album and turned it into an entire show. We've dug deep into the amazing the lineup of this Echoes of an Era album. These six stellar musicians got together as friends, it seems like, and recorded this amazing album of jazz standards. So, highly recommend checking it out. Echoes of an Era, Chaka Khan. You know, you don't hear her singing classic jazz like this, but you really you get to understand her range, right? I mean, she's just stellar at singing anything. So, man, love Chaka Khan. Love all these artists. Hope you guys have grown to love them too, if you didn't know about them already. And had a great time playing some music for you guys today. Hope you guys have a good rest of your day. Take care. I'll see you next week. And yeah, take it easy. This has been The Nightfly on WUVT 90.7 FM Blacksburg, or if you're in Roanoke, 101.9 FM. Have a good rest of your day. 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

0: 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This is your DJ, DJ Slop 40. I'm going to be here from 5 to 7 p.m. Welcome. I hope everybody's having a good Friday. It's a beautiful day outside. And I know it's a beautiful day, but I think that I'm going to play some like emo music from the early 2000s and 2010 onward, because I've been really liking the TV show The OC. So this music is going to be sort of themed around that. I hope that's all right with you guys. Call in if you want to say hi, if you have any requests. We're going to have so much fun today. That was Racing Mount Pleasant by Racing Mount Pleasant, and before that was Such Great Heights by the Postal Service. Next, I think I'm going to play Season Song by Blue States, and I have a special guest here to read a public service announcement for you all.
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0: Thank you, Wombat. That was beautiful. 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

All right, that was Specialist by Interpol, Fire Escape by Foster the People, I Built You a Tower by Death Cab for Cutie from their new album, I Built You a Tower, Lazy Eye by the Silver Sun Pickups, The Summer by Coconut Records, and My Beloved Monster by Eels, and Season Song by Blue States, as I said before. Hope you guys are enjoying. Also, I hope the microphone is loud enough. Let me know. And yeah, I hope you guys are having just as much fun as I am. 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
1: Thank you to those of you who are still listening. That was In Circles by Sunny Day Real Estate. 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So, hope you guys are enjoying it as much as I am. 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This is your DJ, DJ Slop 40, and I hope that everyone's doing well today. Next, we have Lua by Bright Eyes. And the next few songs are going to be kind of sad. I'm sorry. I made this CD like a week ago, and I didn't expect us to have such nice, beautiful weather. So I hope you enjoy this sad music on this very beautiful, happy day. Love you all. Feel free to call in with any requests or comments or questions or concerns.

We have to walk. I keep waving at the taxis, they keep turning their lights off.

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0: Right. 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That is the end of Slop 40's set. And what was the last song?
1: That was Everybody Talks. I forget the name of the artist. And before that was Porcelain by the Red Hot Chili Peppers, Dream to Scream by Daniel Johnston, and a couple others I can't remember.
0: Yes. All right. I just want to say I really enjoyed getting in my car, or even before that, and listening to you guys. You did a great playlist, a lot of great songs. It really flowed well. It was wonderful.
1: Thank you so much. I appreciate it. Have a great show, Doug. This is DJ 40 signing off.
2: And DJ Wombat signing off.
0: All right, guys. Wonderful. All right. Hello. You are listening to WVTFM 90.7 Blacksburg. My name is Doug. I'll be on till 9. And tonight, we're heading to Nashville, celebrating the 60th anniversary of Bob Dylan's Blonde on Blonde album, released on June 20th, 1966, recorded with the Nashville Cats, the Nashville A-Team session players. So before I get to Bob, I'm going to be playing some songs that the session players played on, and the first one is Roy Orbison and his Candyman.

All right, that was the Loving Spoonful doing Nashville Cats. And before that, and that's what we're going to be talking about tonight. And the Nashville Cats, Charlie McCoy. Before that, we had Harpoon Man, The World of Charlie McCoy. And we're going to be talking to him about him tonight. Definitely one of the Nashville A-team, the Nashville Cats. Elvis Presley, Patch It Up from Elvis in Nashville album with the great James Burton on lead guitar. Wonderful. Elvis definitely recorded some great stuff in Nashville. We had Patsy Cline with her hit Walking After Midnight. And we started out with Roy Orbison, Candyman, Old Pretty Women, the greatest hits album. All right, so let's get this. Do you love WVT? Are you looking for more of our amazing content? Great news. 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All right. As I was saying, we are heading to Nashville. And before we get to Nashville, we're going to talk about Charlie McCoy, one of the Nashville Cats, coming to New York the year before. And this might have been the spark that Bob needed when he started recording Blonde on Blonde in New York. So the story went, Charlie McCoy visits Bob Dylan's producer, Bob Johnstone, on a non-music unrelated, it was an unrelated, but had him meet up at Columbia Studios in New York. And while he was there, he asked Charlie, would you like to play on a Bob's in the studio, would you like to play on one of the songs? And you know, Charlie said, well, I didn't bring my guitar. And he said, we'll find you a guitar. And they found him a guitar, and this is the guitar work that Charlie played, this acoustic flamenco style that provided a melodic contrast to the track's heavy lyrics. It was spontaneous and seemed effortless. And Dylan's producer said after that, he says, this is how it's done in Nashville. So we're going to play this, and then we're going to come back and start the Blonde on Blonde track by track. Mostly Bob singing, but I've got some great covers and a few stories too. Shout out to my friend Terry listening in Rockford, Illinois, Steve Floyd up in Northern Virginia, and Greg McCoy out of the cave onto the porch. This is, of course, Desolation Row with Charlie McCoy on lead acoustic guitar.

All right, that was Desolation Row with the great Charlie McCoy on acoustic guitar, and it is all about the Nashville Cats. So again, Bob is starting to record in New York, and it's really not happening. And that's when Bob Johnstone says, you know, these cats down in Nashville, and they were kind of like the Wrecking Crew. They were great musicians, played on a lot of great records. Elvis Presley, we've already played him. Johnny Cash, you know, Patsy Cline. So he makes the, he decides to go. And even his manager, Albert Grossman, says, you know, he didn't want Bob Johnstone talking about it. He says, you know, we have all the great musicians in New York. We don't need Nashville. But Bob was looking for a sound, and it wasn't happening in New York. So I'm going to play two songs that are covers before we get into the Bob, some songs that I just had to play Bob's version or Bob's song, because no one else can do it. Actually, I'm going to say that every song on this album, Bob does it, you know, nobody does it better than Bob. But we're going to start out with Old Crow Medicine Show. They did a whole album, 50 Years of Blonde on Blonde, and this is Rainy Day Women number 12 and 35. That was the first track on that album. And the second one I'm going to do is a blues number by Luther Guitar Jr. Johnson. And then we're going to get into the Bob segment. So here we go.

All right, the great Luther Guitar Jr. Johnson doing Pledging My Time off the Tangled Up in Blues, the Songs of Bob Dylan. That was the second track on the Blonde on Blonde album. Old Crow Medicine Show started off with Rainy Day Women number 12 and 35 off their album 50 Years of Blonde on Blonde, which they took that out on tour. All right, you are listening to WUVT FM 90.7 Blacksburg. My name is Doug. That's 101.9 Roanoke. And we are celebrating the 60th anniversary of Bob Dylan's Blonde on Blonde album. When Bob Dylan arrived in Nashville on Valentine's Day in 1966 to continue on the follow-up of Highway 61 Revisited, it was the trilogy, Bringing On Back Home, Highway 61, and Blonde on Blonde, all in a 15-month period. It's amazing. He was a man on a mission, a musical mission, searching for a particular sound he could hear in his head. It wasn't happening in New York. And 12 years later, he said it was that thing, that wild mercury sound, metallic and bright gold. All right, coming up next, Visions of Johanna. I think he got that sound. No doubt it's a masterpiece, lyrically and musically. Robin Hitchcock said this song is the guiding light and his favorite, and it's the song that made him want to become a songwriter. Hitchcock frequently performs it live, and I like Robin. This song never gets old. Joe South on this is killing it on bass. Speaking of the other guys, we had Wayne Moss, Ken Buttrey on bass. We had, on drums. We had Charlie McCoy on harmonica, guitar. We'll be mentioning some others as we go. So let's play Visions of Johanna, with Bob searching for that sound, that wild mercury sound. This is Visions of Johanna.

But like Louise always says, you can't look at much, can you, man? And she herself prepares for him.

All right. That was Bob Dylan, Visions of Johanna, off the Blonde on Blonde album. And right now, we are going to do a PSA. Every 2 seconds, someone in the United States needs blood. You can do your part to help by giving blood at your local Red Cross blood drive. Just one donation can help save someone in need. You can visit www.redcrossblooddrive.org to find a blood drive near you. Yes, we are celebrating the 60th anniversary of Bob Dylan's album Blonde on Blonde, released on June 20th, 1966. I'm thinking about that cover, that blurred cover. It has no name or no album title. Gatefold opens up, but he did put the names of the players who played on that album. No one was doing that at that time in 1966. First double album from a rock artist. First album recorded in Nashville from a rock artist. Bob did the uncool thing, went to Nashville. And after that, and after people heard this album, they all wanted to go to Nashville to record. All right, coming up next, we've got a song, and it's the only song that made it from the New York sessions. And I'm thinking, man, if they got this song, it is so great. And I'm playing the one that Bob does, not a cover, because some I just can't. And this is with Robbie Robertson. At this point in time, they were called the Hawks, not yet the band. I think everybody played on it from on the band or the Hawks, but Levon, I think it was some another guy that played the drums. But anyway, it was the only song from that sessions that made it. And this song is One of Them Must Know, Sooner or Later. And then after that, we're going to do, let's see what track that would be. That track, track 5 from the album, I Want You. That was released as a single. It was the last song recorded on Blonde on Blonde. And I love the harmonica playing on and in his voice. And then the third song we're going to play is Stuck Inside a Mobile with the Memphis Blues again. 9 verses, and Cat Powers is going to do that one. It's great lines, lots of characters. You got Shakespeare, you got Mona, you got Ruth, you got the Ragman, the Senator, and the Rain Man. There was 20 takes, excuse me, and the last one took. And I'm kind of wondering how many that the Cat Power, how many she had to before it got done. But anyway, let's start off with One of Us Must Know, Sooner or Later. Just a killer track. Love it.